104.1 The Hawk is the Valley's classic rock. I'm Jeff Adams. Two for Tuesday on the ride home. It's not Randy's ride home today because you got me. He'll be back with you tomorrow. It's a pair of Aussie now on The Hawk.

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0: 104.1 The Hawk is the Valley's classic rock. Mr. Crowley. I understand that his name was actually Mr. Crowley, is how it is actually pronounced. Aleister Crowley came up with all kinds of weird occultistic stuff back in the early 1900s. He was a weird cat, that is for sure. I'm Jeff Adams in for Randy Moranz, and we've got another Hawk Flyaway that you could win. It's a chance to go to Bourbon and Beyond, the world's largest bourbon, food, and music fest. You and a guest get to fly to Louisville for Foo Fighters, Chris Stapleton, Queens of the Stone Age, and a full 4 days of concerts with Mint VIP passes. All you got to do is get qualified with the national text keywords. 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Your next keyword coming up in the next hour, in the 6 o'clock hour here on the Hawk.
1: 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Southbound 99, stop and go from 120 out to Hammett. Then again, further south into Modesto, from Stanford out towards Tuolumne Boulevard. Eastbound 580, it's a 40-minute drive time leaving Pleasanton just to reach 205 in Tracy, so it's a 20-minute delay that's waiting for you there. Once you get on to eastbound 205, it's just sluggish from MacArthur Drive out towards I-5. Some slowing in Lathrop, though, northbound 5 between 205 in stretches out towards Downing. You think a ticket for not wearing your seatbelt is the worst that could happen until you get in a crash. Suddenly, a ticket doesn't seem so bad. Click it or a ticket paid for by the National Highway Traffic Safety Administration. I'm Valerie Grant on 104.1 The Hawk.
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7: Yeah, have you ever had Eggs Benedict Arnold?
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I'm Jeff Adams in for Randy Moranz. If Dad's a golfer, we got Father's Day coming up. You might want to think about getting one of those spring golf carts. 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

0: 104.1 The Hawk is the Valley's classic rock 2 for Tuesday, pair of Temple of the Dog. I'm Jeff Adams. I've been in for Randy Moran. He'll be back with you again tomorrow. Before I take off, I wanted to pass this on to you. We've got the Fairway to Heaven Golf Tournament coming to Swenson Park on Tuesday, June 16th. 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
1: Not a bad Tuesday afternoon commute. This traffic report is sponsored by Wendy's New Biggie Deals. No accidents, just all to warn you about, which is nice. Adam Antique, it does bunch up southbound 99 from 120 to Main, getting a little bit better. But then further south into Modesto, from Staniford out towards Tuolumne Boulevard. It has been a tough drive on eastbound 580 if you're leaving Pleasanton. It's a 39-minute drive to reach 205 in Tracy, so a 20-minute delay. Once you get on to 205 eastbound, some slowing between Tracy Boulevard and I-5, and then northbound 5, just some pockets between the 205 and the 120 connectors. Choose one of Wendy's new Biggie Deals at $4, $6, and $8. 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

104.1 The Hawk, the Valley's classic rock, two for Bon Jovi. You got Dusty in on your two for Tuesday. Bourbon and Beyond, we got that flyaway for you. I got your word coming up for you here in just a few, right after two from the Stones. It's two for Tuesday on The Hawk.

0: Bob and Tom Mornings, classic rock all day here on the Hawk. You got two from the Stones on your two for Tuesday. And here we go, Bourbon and Beyond. You're looking for your 6 o'clock word. 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
16: Colleague of mine was telling me the other day about how their Instagram feed is filled with videos, most of them kind of funny, about how grandparents and friends tend to bulldoze new parents out of the way to get to see their baby. As a dad of three daughters, I know how life really does become all about them the moment those kids are born. But I also know parents are still people, too, who need their own attention beyond being mom or dad. And moms, in particular in those early years, can feel especially invisible in the eyes of other people. So what can you do to stop contributing to what is known as maternal invisibility? Women we spoke to said these two things were the most helpful. When people stopped to ask how they could best support them, number one, or when they took the initiative to handle certain tasks that obviously needed to be done. I'm Dr. Sanjay Gupta, helping you live a better life.
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0: 104.1 The Hawk, the Valley's classic rock, two from Rush on your two for Tuesday. You got Dusty in with you. We'll get the lead out here in just a little bit. But first, we're going golfing. 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
15: A Better Life with Dr. Sanjay Gupta.
16: 20 years ago, the average attention span was about 2.5 minutes. Today, it's just 47 seconds. Pretty disconcerting. That's according to new research out of UC Irvine. But really, this isn't our fault, at least not entirely. We can blame technology and the world around us. Attention, it turns out, is not an unlimited resource. You only have so much of it to give. Start paying more attention to what times of the day you seem to be at your mental peak. Try to knock out the more complicated stuff during that time. It's also important to take breaks every so often so you can more easily lock in when you're trying to concentrate. One expert said, even trying to visualize where you want to end your day with everything all wrapped up or with tons left to do, that can act as a real motivator. I'm Dr. Sanjay Gupta, helping you live a better life.
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0: is developing. 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

Bob and Tom Mornings, classic rock all day here on The Hawk. And, of course, we are getting the Let Out Battle of Evermore. Hot's on for Nowhere before that. It's all brought to you by Linden Gun Range. And, of course, in 1979, the boys released the album In Through the Outdoor. And writing for Rolling Stone magazine, Charles M. Young says, the best number is the one which you can understand the least words. He called it an orchestral guitar rumble halfway between When the Levee Breaks and In the Light. Which song was he talking about?

0: 104.1 The Hawk, the Valley's classic rock, wrapping up another long edition. I get the Let Out with Thank You here on The Hawk. 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
12: 20 years ago, the average attention span was about 2.5 minutes. Today, it's just 47 seconds. Pretty disconcerting. That's according to new research out of UC Irvine. But really, this isn't our fault, at least not entirely. We can blame technology and the world around us. Attention, it turns out, is not an unlimited resource. You only have so much of it to give. Start paying more attention to what times of the day you seem to be at your mental peak. Try to knock out the more complicated stuff during that time. It's also important to take breaks every so often so you can more easily lock in when you're trying to concentrate. One expert said, even trying to visualize where you want to end your day with everything all wrapped up or with tons left to do. That can act as a real motivator. I'm Dr. Sanjay Gupta, helping you live a better life.
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Bob and Tom Mornings, classic rock all day here on The Hawk, and two from Metallica on your two for Tuesday. And of course, Metallica started down in SoCal, but moved their home base up to the Bay Area in the early 80s. Right about the time, this Bay Area band was still one of the biggest bands in the world. Two from Journey now on The Hawk.

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Bob and Tom Mornings, classic rock all day here on The Hawk. And do you want to go check out AC/DC August 5th at Levi's Stadium? We'll keep it locked right here on The Hawk. I'm sure we have a few more pairs of tickets to give away coming soon.

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She gave me the king. She was wheeling and dealing, just doing her thing. She was holding a pair, but I had to try. Her deuce was wild.

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11: Colleague of mine was telling me the other day about how their Instagram feed is filled with videos, most of them kind of funny, about how grandparents and friends tend to bulldoze new parents out of the way to get to see their baby. Now, as a dad of three daughters, I know how life really does become all about them the moment those kids are born. But I also know parents are still people, too, who need their own attention beyond being mom or dad. And moms, in particular in those early years, can feel especially invisible in the eyes of other people. So what can you do to stop contributing to what is known as maternal invisibility? Women we spoke to said these two things were the most helpful. When people stopped to ask how they could best support them, number one, or when they took the initiative to handle certain tasks that obviously needed to be done. I'm Dr. Sanjay Gupta, helping you live a better life.
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And of course, you got these guys heading up a nice triple bill along with Molly Hatchet. 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
14: A better life with Dr. Sanjay Gupta.
15: Making sure your kids get enough sleep. It's one of the most important things you can do for them as a parent, and yet it's often overlooked. Not only does sleep in the early years set the stage for mental and physical health, it also creates the foundation for how one sleeps later in life. That's according to the National Sleep Foundation. Now, that organization recommends 14 to 17 hours a night for newborns, 12 to 15 for infants, 11 to 14 for toddlers, 10 to 13 for preschoolers, and 9 to 11 for school-aged children. When it's age appropriate, start by talking to your kids about why sleep is important. It helps their body grow, helps their brains learn, helps their mood stay steady. Don't underestimate the importance of a routine. You can even narrate what you're doing step by step to help them along the way. I'm Dr. Sanjay Gupta, helping you live a better life.
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13: 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I'm doing Larry King. First time. I'm very excited. Yeah, I just want him to go, Saskatchewan, hello! I go, you know what I'm going to do, Larry? We're going to try to get your shoulders a little higher. Could you do that?
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13: 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Larry, that's why they go, see, if you let them go, the shoulders will do that. 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

104.1 The Hawk, the Valley's classic rock. 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

0: Bob and Tom Mornings, classic rock all day here on The Hawk, and of course, two from The Who on your two for Tuesday. You got Dusty in with you, and we got more chances for you to get that VIP flyaway to Bourbon and Beyond tomorrow morning at 8 o'clock. 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
12: How often do you stop to wonder whether you should share something that's revealing, maybe even embarrassing, with a partner, a friend, or even your boss? In her new book called Revealing, The Underrated Power of Oversharing, behavioral scientist Leslie John says doing just that can help you deepen relationships that are vital to your life. We need people to trust us in order to get things like love, friendship, and career success. That's what she told us. When you make yourself vulnerable by revealing something sensitive, it does make other people trust you. In turn, when you ask someone to reveal something about themselves, showing that interest will generally lead someone to like you more. Why? Because people like to be asked about themselves, she says. 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I'm Dr. Sanjay Gupta, helping you live a better life.
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104.1, The Hawk, the Valley's classic rock, Two from the Stones on your Two for Tuesday. And of course, the Stones have a new album coming out on July 10th called Foreign Tongues. 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I'm sure you can manage that. Now, Two from Ozzy on The Hawk.

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11: A Better Life with Dr. Sanjay Gupta.
12: If you are struggling with substance abuse, alcohol, pills, whatever it may be, first of all, it's nothing to be ashamed of. We know addiction is a brain disease, and we also know getting into recovery can be tough. Also, in case this helps, I want to tell you about a new study at a Harvard School of Public Health, which found that spiritual belief, the idea of a steady religious practice, had a protective effect from addiction. Experts we talked to told us there were probably a few reasons why this might be the case. Number one, excessive drug and alcohol use would not be the norm in a religious community, and people want to fit in. Two, a belief in a higher power provides people with hope and solace. Great foils for addiction. And three, and I think there's some merit to this, regular attendance in a faith community also provides connection. 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I'm Dr. Sanjay Gupta, helping you live a better life.
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0: Def Leppard Love Bites kicking off a Tuesday night of Steve Gorman Rocks in April. 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
1: Wait, what does that mean?
0: I mean, it's Tuesday, May the 26th, and therefore, we're celebrating every hour of the show the fact that it is Stevie Nicks' birthday.
1: I love Stevie Nicks. I wish I could celebrate. I want to jump out of a cake for her. Like, she deserves nothing less than that.
0: I'm sure she would like that as much as you would like to do it. No better way to get to know somebody than to jump out of a cake and scream happy birthday at them. Stevie is 78 years old today. We're going to give you one song per hour as we celebrate. That's coming up in a few minutes. Right now, it's time for Styx, Blue Collar Man.
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0: Aerosmith with Come Together, the Beatles song John Lennon wrote, ended up on the Abbey Road album. Not the last album the Beatles released, but it was the last sessions. It was the last recorded album of the Beatles' career. They released Let It Be later, but Abbey Road was their swan song. Steven Tyler, in 1969, when Abbey Road was released, was a self-admitted Beatles fanatic. There were many, many Beatles songs that you can hear if you go through the catalog of Aerosmith, specifically the melodies and the harmonies. Tyler is a rhythmic genius. He is a melodic and harmony genius as well. Pretty good situation to be Steven Tyler in the early 70s. You've got the Beatles, the Stones, and Led Zeppelin as your favorites, and you just happen to be a gifted genius sort yourself. Yeah, it makes perfect sense that Aerosmith became, well, Aerosmith.
1: Bob and Tom in the morning. Classic rock all day. The Hawk.
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22: 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Bigfoot. I saw him. He's here in the woods of Michigan. Oh, by the way, it's Gonzo from Saginaw, Michigan.
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0: AC/DC with TNT on Steve Gorman Rocks from their 1976, also known as 50 years ago release, High Voltage. 1993 saw the final release of a Nirvana album during Kurt Cobain's lifetime. The album was In Utero. This is All Apologies.
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0: drum roll, please. On this day of an undisclosed year, a rock legend was born. Steve, whose birthday is it?
1: It is the birthday of one Stephanie Lynn Nix, also known as Stevie Nix, born this day, May 26, 1948, which, according to my math, makes Stevie 78 years old today. Happy birthday, Stevie Nix. One of the all-time great, most unique, nobody like her before or since artists in rock and roll history. She and Lindsey Buckingham joined Fleetwood Mac together. Their breakup fueled some of the greatest rock and roll music ever recorded. In fact, Lindsey wrote Go Your Own Way as a bit of a message to Stevie. And Stevie, naturally, when it was time to sing in the studio, delivered as if it was her own song. You can hear and feel the pain. Here's Fleetwood Mac's Go Your Own Way.
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0: It's time for Questionable Wisdom on Steve Gorman Rocks. 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
1: Listening to 100.5 The Cat out in Oklahoma City, we have Pete who needs some advice.
2: All right, Pete.
1: Pete's been married for about 3 years, and get this, his wife just drunkenly drops on him, right, that she's kissed over 200 men. Now, Pete's grossed out. He says he's not sure how to handle this. Why did she even bring it up? What should he do?
2: I don't think you should do anything, assuming this is all pre-marriage.
1: Right.
2: I mean, he didn't say, since our wedding, I've kissed 200 men. That would be a problem. But if she's talking about beforehand, what happened before you is none of your business, honestly.
1: Yeah.
2: It doesn't concern you. It shouldn't hurt you. And if it does, if you're judging someone for anything else they did before you were together, that's a your problem. That's a you problem.
1: Yeah.
2: And you have to get past that. So, Pete, again, assuming she's talking about before she was in a relationship with you, or certainly before you were married, kissing a couple hundred men, I don't know. I mean, it wouldn't make me feel great to hear that. But at the same time, there's usually a lot more to the story. You know, what can I say? She's a woman who clearly has a loose moral code and can't be trusted. But other than that,
1: what?
2: I'm sure your marriage is going to be great.
1: Come on. Every guy, if he had an opportunity to kiss 200 girls, would do it in a heartbeat. And you know I'm right, Steve. Don't even start with me.
2: 100%. There's no question about it. I feel sorry for all those guys that never had game and have to think about what they would have done differently. Can't say I can relate. But hey, listen, Pete, all the best to you. I'm sure it's fine. Just look forward, brother. Looking back is a no-win game.
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16: People have started using AI for all sorts of things, but I cannot think of an area where the stakes are higher than your health. First of all, I'll tell you this. I know doctors who have cracked some seemingly impossible cases with the help of AI, so it can be a powerful tool. But AI can also hallucinate, provide bad advice, and be just as confident when it does that. If you do decide to plug any personal medical information into one of these chatbots, you should know that while the companies that created them have robust privacy protections in place, they are not bound by HIPAA, like your healthcare provider is. Whatever the advice presented to you, take it with a degree of healthy skepticism. Always get a second opinion. And remember, if you ever experience concerning symptoms, skip the AI consult and head straight to the ER. I'm Dr. Sanjay Gupta, helping you live a better life.
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0: Night Ranger with Sister Christian on Steve Gorman Rocks. One of the great moments in a movie in the last 30 or 40 years is when that song, Sister Christian, appears in Paul Thomas Anderson's 1997 movie, Boogie Nights. We've gotten so used to needle drops in movies and TV shows. It's like, well, if you're not playing a ton of music, what are you even doing anymore? But there was a time when that wasn't as common, and the right song hitting at the right moment could be earth-shattering. If you've never seen Boogie Nights, do yourself a favor. Go check it out. It's one of the most entertaining films I've ever seen. But when Sister Christian kicks on, there's a darkness happening that is beyond my ability to describe. Just trust me when I say you'll never hear that song the same way again if you see Boogie Nights.
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0: Mother Pink Floyd on Steve Gorman Rocks. Hey, April, I've got some good news for you.
1: What is it, Steve?
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1: Sports? 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
0: I know you'd like that. A little later this hour, today in rock music history, but right now, it's time for Pearl Jam. 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

0: Billy Idol with White Wedding on Steve Gorman Rocks from 1982's album of the same name. That is the same year the Scorpions finally broke through in America, their first hit from the Blackout album, No One Like You.
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0: Drum roll, please. On this day of an undisclosed year, a rock legend was born. Steve, whose birthday is it?
1: It is Stevie Nicks' birthday. The Fleetwood Mac singer is 78 years old today and still out there doing it like nobody else. There was nothing like Stevie Nicks before. There have been plenty of people who've borrowed pages from her book since. But she is one of the all-time unicorns in rock and roll history. Stevie was never one for half measures. In the studio, on stage, she's always been someone who had to do it until she did it right. This next song from Fleetwood Mac, 8 full vocal takes early in the morning after having pulled an all-nighter to get the song recorded the way she wanted it. Stevie might not have had an idea of what something needed to sound like, but she knew it when she heard it. And I'd say it was worth all that extra work. This is Gold Dust Woman.
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0: Def Leppard photograph on Steve Gorman Rocks from 1983's Pyromania. That's the first song that got me thinking, hey, this Def Leppard band's pretty cool. And anytime I hear that song, I just think about photographs. I think about photographs that I had in 1983. I grew up in a big family, the youngest of eight kids. My older siblings, tons of pictures of them in their childhood. By the time I came around, my parents were just too tired. They weren't picking up the camera every now and then. It was basically birthdays and Christmas. That was it. So the photographs of me as a child, I hold on to them. They have so much value because there's so few of them. I mean, I'm not talking about six. There's a few dozen. But, you know, comparatively, I always grew up realizing, wow, there's not that many pictures of me. I get it. I don't hold a grudge. I'm just thrilled for the ones I have. My wife and I recently finally got a scanner, so we're scanning all of our old photos and making sure that they're available digitally. Man, every one of those pictures worth its weight in gold.
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0: Separate Ways Journey on Steve Gorman Rock. Steve, speaking of Separate Ways,
1: okay,
0: you went separate ways with your former band, the Black Crowes.
1: Right.
0: Once you made that separation, did peace overcome you, or did it take a while to kind of like settle out?
1: It's just like ending any relationship, business or personal. You have a feeling of, hey, the wind is back in my sails. I'm just doing my thing now. And ultimately, there'll be a time, no matter how successful you are, a year, 2 years, 3 years later. For me, it was about 3 years later. I finally felt like my life was just making perfect sense. It was sort of static, like I didn't have a new project on the horizon. And then it dawned on me, wait, I still need to process some of this. I still need to figure out how I feel after the fact. Because for me, it had been 27 years of my life. So it was a big thing to leave behind. But again, just imagine breaking up. Even if you know you need to break up with somebody, doing it and then getting to the other side of it, it still requires some patience and a lot of honesty with, yeah, this is better for me, but it still kind of sucks sometimes. It's just like anything else.
2: 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The Hawk.

0: Sean, here's what you gotta do. Say your name, what band you're from, and then tell our listeners they're listening to Steve Gorman Rocks. Ready? Think you can handle it?
1: Yeah, really easy.
0: Okay, we've got Mr. Confident over here. Let's see what you got.
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0: AC/DC with Highway to Hell on Steve Gorman Rocks, the 1979 album title track. Oftentimes people say, what's the best AC/DC album? And my answer is usually whichever one you're listening to. But if push came to shove, it's one of two for me, either Highway to Hell or Power Age. Those are just my two favorites. There's just no getting around it. I love Brian Johnson era AC/DC. I love earlier Bon Scott stuff. But those two, Power Age and Highway to Hell, the ones that I can put on at any time, day or night, start them, listen all the way through, and just marvel at how great that band was. Just two incredible albums. And you know what? You're probably sitting there going, yeah, Steve, but you forgot this one. You forgot that one. And that's the great thing about music. My opinion is right. And your opinion, even if it's different, is right. Music always wins because whatever we love the most is the best. And there's just no arguing that.
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18: Whatever, Steve's a rock star. 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
19: But have you heard his impression of Steven Tyler?
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19: This

0: Heart from Dreamboat Annie, 1976. Hard to believe that's 50 years old now with Crazy on You. The band Rush on the road this year. Check them out if you can. I cannot wait. This is Red Barchetta.
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0: Drum roll, please. On this day of an undisclosed year, a rock legend was born. Steve, whose birthday is it?
1: Whose birthday is it? I'm glad you asked. It's Stevie Nicks' birthday. She is 78 years old today, born in 1948. Happy birthday, Stevie. A woman who, from the time she was in her early 20s, has been giving us classic after classic. This next song Fleetwood Mac recorded and released, but Stevie wrote it with Lindsey Buckingham when they were still just a duo. They were called Buckingham Nicks, and they were about to release their second album, and instead decided, let's join Fleetwood Mac and record this song with them. A Welsh goddess, the goddess of fertility and the moon, marries a mortal man. That's the beginning of the story that inspired Stevie's Rhiannon.
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0: Fleetwood Mac with Rihanna on Steve Gorman Rocks. Like most of the songs Stevie Nicks was writing at the time, people were like, I wonder what they really is about. I wonder, is she Rihanna? Is it a song about Christine McVie? Is it someone else? No. No, Stevie Nicks read a book called Triad by Mary Leader. It's about a woman who believes she's being possessed by the spirit of Rhiannon, the Welsh goddess. And there's themes of mythology and the occult and Nicks used in that song. Again, she just read a book in the 70s that she felt was fascinating about a mythical character. It's just that simple. Not everything that Fleetwood Mac wrote was about Fleetwood Mac. Although you can go hoarse trying to convince people that's the case. Some songs really are just about what they sound like they're about. And Rhiannon's one of them.
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0: Aerosmith with Dream on Steve Gorman Rocks. Dream it till the dream comes true. Man, I love that line from Steven Tyler. He knew all about the power of dreams, about not giving up on your dreams. And I can say I know a little bit about that myself, taking a few chances in my life that really worked out. Now, I've taken a lot of chances that didn't, and no one knows about those because they didn't work out. Every successful person you know that chases a dream along the way suffers a lot of shin kicks, a lot of bloody noses. An awful lot of things don't work out. If you're a creative person, you're going to fail way more than you succeed. That's just the nature of life. But the key, and this is something I tell my kids all the time, you just keep going. You just keep going. If something doesn't work, learn from it, apply the lesson, get on to the next thing. If you can accept the fact that you're going to probably have more failures than successes, well, then you have nothing holding you back from chasing that dream. Get to it.
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0: Drum roll, please. On this day of an undisclosed year, a rock legend was born. Steve, whose birthday is it?
1: Stevie Nicks. Happy birthday, Stevie. She is 78 years old today. Here's a song that Stevie put on her first solo album, Belladonna. She was talking with Tom Petty and his wife, and she asked Tom's wife, "How old were you when you guys met?" And his wife replied, "Oh, I was the age of 17. Interesting choice of words. But with her southern accent, Stevie thought she said, "I was the edge of 17. An artist like Stevie hears that and thinks, "Oh, edge of 17 is great." She heard the wrong words, but she got the right song title. Here's the edge of 17.
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2: 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You're listening to Steve Gorman Rocks. And he says, go O's. And I say, go Baltimore Orioles.
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1: Steve Gorman Sports. Okay, a personal sports story. Today is the 40th anniversary of the fall, my fall. While playing pickup basketball in 1986 on Memorial Day, May 26th, I had a breakaway. I went up to dunk the basketball. Yes, I used to be able to dunk a ball. And right as I was dunking the ball with both hands, one of the defensive players put his hand on the small of my back and gave me a little shove. Not trying to hurt me. It was just more of a jerk. You know, one of those things you do like, oh, cool guy dunking. But what he didn't realize was he pushed just hard enough for my legs to fly forward, and I lost the grip on the rim. And so I fell back to the court doing what looked like a half gainer, trying to twist, trying to break my fall. Long story short, my right wrist and my left elbow were broken. I broke both of my arms 40 years ago today in the dumbest, most freakish basketball accident you could imagine. I spent the next 8 weeks without use of my arms. The summer I turned 21 was very memorable for nothing to do with the fact that I was 21 years old. That was Memorial Day. It was, hey, Steve, welcome to the summer of 1986. You're going to hate every minute. And I look back now, good times, honestly. 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
17: A better life with Dr. Sanjay Gupta.
18: Have you ever noticed that you mostly breathe through one nostril at a time? Even when you're not sick, even when your allergies aren't bothering you. The body actually switches the dominant nostril as frequently as every 2 hours while we're awake. That's according to Adam Taylor, an anatomy professor at Lancaster University in the UK. This alternating cycle is automatic. It's regulated subconsciously by the hypothalamus in the brain, he said. Your body does this to give each nostril a chance to rest and repair so they don't get too dried out, which could make it easier for pathogens and inflammation to cause damage. Now, Taylor also said studies suggest the left nostril may be more dominant, and when the right nostril is dominant, the body is in a more alert or even stressed state. Who knew? Pretty fascinating stuff. I'm Dr. Sanjay Gupta, helping you live a better life.
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1: On this day, back in 2000, Motley Crue drummer Tommy Lee was jailed for 5 days for violating his probation. What did Tommy do wrong now? Well, he was thrown in the slammer for drinking alcohol. Yeah, so you may think it's a pretty stiff penalty, but it was the alcohol that got him arrested in the first place, okay? He was already on alcohol probation from a prior incident where he was partying on New Year's Eve and he couldn't stay away from it. And get this. The judge caught wind of his partying and locked him up for 5 more days, extended his probation another 3 years, issued him random drug tests, and made him enter Alcoholics Anonymous. Now, since then, he's been relatively good for rock star standards. That's your Classic Rock Rewind. I'm April Rose, and this is Steve Gorman Rocks.
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0: Motley Crue, Shout at the Devil on Steve Gorman Rocks. My freshman year of college, I had a roommate who loved Motley Crue. He had a Shout at the Devil poster on the wall, several posters, in fact. I was not a Motley Crue fan. I wasn't a fan of any giant metal bands or hard rock bands in 1983. I loved punk rock when it hit. I loved new wave when it hit. And now we were in the post-punk era, the indie rock era. My favorite bands at that time were all much smaller bands. The biggest band I would admit to liking was U2. And this was only when they had three albums out. And they were on MTV. People were starting to figure out that they were pretty great. But no, I was like, no, if I like a band, they have to be small. I have to be unique. I have to stand out. I couldn't stand when he would play Motley Crue records. At least that's what I presented. They were such a guilty pleasure. If I could have just admitted that I liked all kinds of music, I think my life would have been a lot more fun. Well, well, live and learn. I dig them now. That's all that really matters.
1: 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Classic rock all day. The Hawk.
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25: Making sure your kids get enough sleep. It's one of the most important things you can do for them as a parent, and yet it's often overlooked. Not only does sleep in the early years set the stage for mental and physical health, it also creates the foundation for how one sleeps later in life. That's according to the National Sleep Foundation. Now, that organization recommends 14 to 17 hours a night for newborns, 12 to 15 for infants, 11 to 14 for toddlers, 10 to 13 for preschoolers, and 9 to 11 for school-aged children. When it's age appropriate, start by talking to your kids about why sleep is important. It helps their body grow, helps their brains learn, helps their mood stay steady. Don't underestimate the importance of a routine. You can even narrate what you're doing step by step to help them along the way. I'm Dr. Sanjay Gupta, helping you live a better life.
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Alice in Chains with Man in the Box on Steve Gorman Rocks. Alice in Chains, still not been nominated for the Rock and Roll Hall of Fame, and I think that is such an egregious oversight. I was thinking about the fact that Billy Idol's finally going in this year, Phil Collins finally going in this year. They're still making up for lost artists along the way. I have to think Alice in Chains is going to get there sooner than later. It simply doesn't make sense that the fourth of the big four Seattle bands is not in the Hall of Fame. 104.1, The Hawk.

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0: Whitesnake, Is This Love on Steve Gorman Rocks. If you're just joining us, we're still going to give a birthday wish to an absolute unicorn of rock and roll history. She turned 78 today. Listen to find out who that is. We're also going to hear from Journey and Bon Jovi and Bob Seger and others, including Pink Floyd, right now.
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0: You meat! 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
2: 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Keith Richards once stayed awake for 9 days only to fall asleep while standing up. Yes, that's true. And this is Steve Gorman Rocks.
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0: It's time for Questionable Wisdom on Steve Gorman Rocks. 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
1: Listening to 100.5 The Cat out in Oklahoma City, we have Pete who needs some advice.
2: All right, Pete.
1: Pete's been married for about 3 years, and get this, his wife just drunkenly drops on him, right, that she's kissed over 200 men. Now, Pete's grossed out. He says he's not sure how to handle this. Why did she even bring it up? What should he do?
2: I don't think you should do anything, assuming this is all pre-marriage.
1: Right.
2: I mean, he didn't say, since our wedding, I've kissed 200 men. That would be a problem. But if she's talking about beforehand, what happened before you is none of your business, honestly.
1: Yep.
2: It doesn't concern you. It shouldn't hurt you. And if it does, if you're judging someone for anything else they did before you were together, that's a your problem. That's a you problem.
1: Yeah.
2: And you have to get past that. So, Pete, again, assuming she's talking about before she was in a relationship with you, or certainly before you were married, kissing a couple hundred men, I don't know. I mean, it wouldn't make me feel great to hear that. But at the same time, there's usually a lot more to the story. You know, what can I say? She's a woman who clearly has a loose moral code and can't be trusted. But other than that,
1: what?
2: I'm sure your marriage is going to be great.
1: Come on. Every guy, if he had an opportunity to kiss 200 girls, would do it in a heartbeat. And you know I'm right, Steve. Don't even start with me.
2: 100%. There's no question about it. I feel sorry for all those guys that never had game and have to think about what they would have done differently. Can't say I can relate. But hey, listen, Pete, all the best to you. I'm sure it's fine. Just look forward, brother. Looking back is a no-win game.
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1: We've talked a lot about measles over the past year, but mumps has largely flown under the radar, even though it's been making a bit of a comeback as well. That's because fewer people are getting the MMR vaccine, which stands for measles, mumps, and rubella. The vaccine's been around for decades. It is effective. It is safe. What makes mumps outbreaks difficult to contain is that symptoms usually don't appear for 2 to 3 weeks after someone's been exposed. And that can make it hard to pin down where that exposure took place. And someone who is infected can transmit the virus to someone else before they are symptomatic. If you get sick, which could manifest like a run-of-the-mill respiratory virus or the telltale swelling of your cheeks and jaw, all you can really do at that point is to treat the symptoms and also isolate yourself so you don't infect anyone else. I'm Dr. Sanjay Gupta, helping you live a better life.
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11: Sometimes you just gotta be honest. Like Dio was when he took Ozzy Osbourne's spot in Black Sabbath in 79.
12: There is no more Black Sabbath without Ozzy Osbourne in it. I find the man to be stupid, totally devoid of intelligence, an animal. I doubt very much that Ozzy could carry a tune if you put a radio in a suitcase and gave it to him in his hand.
11: Okay, Dio, maybe not that honest.

woke last night to the sound of thunder. How far off, I sat and wondered. Started humming a song from 1962. Ain't it funny how the night moves when you just don't seem to have as much to lose.

0: Seger and the Silver Bullet Band with Night Moves from the album of the same name. Released 50 years ago this year, the Bicentennial, 1976. 10 years later, John Bon Jovi released Slippery When Wet, which featured this one, Wanted Dead or Alive.
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0: Drum roll, please. On this day of an undisclosed year, a rock legend was born. Steve, whose birthday is it?
1: It is Stevie Nicks' birthday. Happy birthday, Stevie Nicks, one of the great unicorns of rock history. There's no one quite like her. She's 78 years old today. Only been married once, and it was a very, very short marriage. And the day she got married, she wrote this next song. She said, I was driving to Santa Barbara and a new song by Prince came on. So we pulled over, found a record store to get the tape. It gave me an incredible idea. I spent many hours that night writing a song about some kind of crazy argument. And it became one of the most important of my songs. I never, ever get tired of it. This has always been my favorite on stage because when it starts, there's an energy that comes from somewhere unknown. It seems to have no time space. I've never understood this sound, but I've also never questioned it. Perfect quote to explain the genius that is Stevie Nicks. This is Stand Back.
2: 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The Hawk.

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1: It's May the 26th, April Rose. Time to look back. How about today in rock music history?
2: This is my favorite part of the show, honestly, Steve. I always learn something new. Let's go.
1: On this day in 2002, the first episode of a show on MTV aired in England. The show was called At Home with the Osbournes. On this day in 2000, April, Tommy Lee of Motley Crue jailed for 5 days for drinking alcohol. He had been on parole, and one of the terms was he was expressly forbidden any alcohol. Got caught having a few drinks. Next thing you know, The judge says, okay, 5 days in the joint. On this day in 1969, John Lennon and Yoko Ono, who had just recently gotten married, began a week-long bed-in at a hotel in Montreal, Canada. So at the time, April, there were all these things called sit-ins where people would protest the Vietnam War. John and Yoko did bed-ins where they stayed in a bed for a whole week and gathered media and gathered people around and discussed the anti-war movement. They had already done one of these in Amsterdam. They did this one in Montreal and, while in that bed, recorded the song we've heard ever since, Give Peace a Chance.
2: Dang. See, you can get inspired by laying in bed.
1: You can do a lot of things in bed, including record a hit song, apparently. 104.1 The Hawk.
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18: A better life with Dr. Sanjay Gupta.
19: A colleague of mine was telling me the other day about how their Instagram feed is filled with videos, most of them kind of funny, about how grandparents and friends tend to bulldoze new parents out of the way to get to see their baby. As a dad of three daughters, I know how life really does become all about them the moment those kids are born. But I also know parents are still people, too, who need their own attention beyond being mom or dad. And moms, in particular in those early years, can feel especially invisible in the eyes of other people. So what can you do to stop contributing to what is known as maternal invisibility? Women we spoke to said these two things were the most helpful. When people stopped to ask how they could best support them, number one, or when they took the initiative to handle certain tasks that obviously needed to be done. I'm Dr. Sanjay Gupta, helping you live a better life.
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21: Steve Gorman rocks, yeah. Bigfoot. I saw him. He's here in the woods of Michigan. Oh, by the way, it's Gonzo from Saginaw, Michigan.
20: Thanks for the info, Gonzo. This is Steve Gorman Rocks.

0: Def Leppard, Pour Some Sugar on Me on Steve Gorman Rocks. Do you think that's how the song was originally written? Or maybe, do you think they may have started with Pour Some Honey on Me?
1: No, honey is way too sticky. It gets stuck in all the crevices. Like, that would be obnoxious to pour honey on someone. That's like cruel to do, don't you think?
0: I do think so. And I have to say, it sounds like you're speaking from experience.
1: I mean, like, you've had honey on your fingers before, mm-hmm. right? I'm going to guess. And it's just, it gets sticky. Like, that's like what stickiness is all about. Like, oh, you know, when you have kids, everything's sticky. Like that's what honey is, right? It's just a nonstop stickiness that you can never get rid of.
0: You're avoiding the accusation, April, and I appreciate that. That's a good job of skirting the fact that you've clearly been covered in honey before.
1: But, like, what do you think? Do you think they went back and forth with different, like, substitutes for sugar?
0: Yeah, I think they probably had Pour Some Sweet and Low on Me, Pour Some Nutria on Me. You
1: aspartame.
0: Know, all those weird.
1: I think that would be a good one.
0: Pour some aspartame here. Yeah, I could see it.
1: No.
0: You know, they were just always trying to ride the next trend.
1: Okay,
0: you know?
1: I got it. Right.
0: Pour some Equal on Me.
1: Just doesn't have the same tune to it.
0: No, I think sugar was, in fact, the best choice, as it turns out. The best choice for us is to come back tomorrow night and do it all over again. How about 5 more hours of great tunes right here tomorrow night for Wednesday? We'll talk to you then.
1: See you then.
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Bob and Tom with Jay's nothing but the best classic rock all day. And this is classic rock at its finest. Hey, Joe Perry has a book. Looks like it'll be out come September time. It's giving us a lot of dirt. I'll get that book and I will clue you in. In between, here's Aerosmith with Sweet Emotion on the Hot.

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0: 104.1 The Hawk, the Valley's classic rock. Good morning. How are you? Come on in. Hey, you know, the Hawk's Fairway to Heaven golf journey is going to be going down at Swenson Park Golf Course Tuesday, June 16th. 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

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You. We can say it. You can't. 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

0: Just looking for some tush, and you're not going to have to look too far because The Hawk presents Cheap Trick, ZZ Top, The Fruit Yard in Modesto, August 9th. And will we have tickets? Well, does Carter have pills? Of course. Say, you know, we've got another flyaway that's up and running, and it's called Bourbon and Beyond. 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
11: I have been to this event before. 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

Triple Haze. It is James Marshall Hendricks on 104.1 The Hawk. And here are the beautiful and talented ladies of heart.

0: 104.1 The Hudson Valley's Classic Rock. Good morning. How are you? Welcome to your hump day. Don't forget, I don't know if you heard the news, but Journey's Final Frontier will be coming to Stockton. 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

0: 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It is, of course, Bad Company's Shooting Star. 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Randy Moranz will be there live from 1 to 3 p.m. this Saturday. Matthew Road in Lathrop. Looking at the clock on the wall, it is almost time for Bob and Tom Walk Soap. Hurry back. See you here at 5.
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2: 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It's Bob and Tom. We J Mornings Classic Rock all day. 6:37, May 27th, right smack dab in the middle of the week. Looks like it's going to be a pretty nice day when it's all said and done. Yeah, sunrise, a little cloudy out here. We've got 52 degrees. We're looking to get to about 71 for a high. Yeah, maybe some rain tomorrow. I don't know. You know. We never know. You know what I do know? 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
2: 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It's Bob and Tom with Jay Morning's Classic Rock All Day. Morning. It's a hump day, halfway done with the work week. 8:39. It's Jamra. And it's supposed to be about 71, 72 degrees for a high today. But right now, it's pretty cloudy in some parts of the valley. So that's going to hang on for a little bit. But then it's supposed to clear up and it's supposed to be okay. So there's that. Currently, we have 60 degrees outside the Hawk Studios. Now, I want to re-tell you what the 8 o'clock word is for our Bourbon and Beyond Flyaway. This is amazing. This trip, I tell you what, if there's a way to get this ticket without having to get in trouble, I would certainly do it. But it's all for you. So here's the deal. It's a VIP flyaway, obviously, Bourbon and Beyond, the world's largest bourbon food and music fest. And you and a guest will go to Louisville for the Foo Fighters, Chris Stapleton, Queens of the Stone Age, and 4 days of full concerts. Can you dig it? Well, yeah. And then you are going to get the Mint VIP passes, which means you are the king or queen for the 4 days, I got to tell you. So we give you a word in the 8 o'clock hour, 11 o'clock hour, the 2 o'clock hour, and the 6 o'clock hour. And your 8 o'clock word is crows, C-R-O-W-S, crows. 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Your next word will come in the 11 o'clock hour.
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17: No.
16: Well, I am in the country of Costa Rica. 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And that's me, Jim Jefferson. So whether you've been injured at a concert, while listening to music at home, or while simply thinking about a song, you may be entitled to compensation. Call the law offices of John Johansson today and see if you have a strong case, just like this fellow did.
18: I called Jack Joseph for help last fall. See, I'd been listening to the radio and heard Alice Cooper singing his catchy song called School's Out.
17: Uh-huh.
18: Well, I assumed he meant my school. I didn't show up for my final exam, and I flunked out. But my attorney, Mr. Jensen, explained to Mr. Cooper's attorneys how this would prevent me from becoming a doctor and making millions of dollars over my lifetime. Thanks, Jim.
16: That man is just one of dozens of clients I have helped. Just listen to this young couple who came into my office with a sad story.
19: Well, rock music ruined the reputation of my girlfriend and me. We grew up in a small town and dated all throughout high school.
20: We always behaved very modestly in public and had planned to save ourselves for marriage until we became the talk of the town. Tell him, Jack.
19: You see, Diane and I were outside the Tasty Freeze, minding our own business, sucking down a chili dog.
20: And his hands were not between my knees. Johnny Cougar ruined our reputation. Couldn't walk down the street without people snickering and pointing after that song came out.
16: But now life goes on for Jack and Diane.
21: Yeah.
16: Thanks to our out-of-court settlement, they were able to move to a slightly larger town with larger fast food chains and less nosy neighbors. I'm just here to help people get what's coming to them. If you thought Saturday night really was all right for fighting, contact my office. Or if you thought Pat Benatar really wanted you to hit her with your best shot, just pick up the phone and call me. Did you hear Rock You Like a Hurricane on the radio and immediately evacuate your home? Well, I'm your guy. Perhaps you had a loved one who took the Van Halen song Jump a little too literally.
17: Oh.
16: Give me a ring. There is no reason for you to suffer any longer. I have helped a hotel detective who was out of sight get his job back, as well as a banker lady who was sure all that glittered was gold. And recently, I helped this victim of a stalker.
17: I got real creeped out every time I heard that song by The Police, Every Breath You Take. I realized he was singing about me. Every move you make, I'll be watching you. Creepy. Jason Jorgensen was able to get me a nice settlement. Plus, he got that guy ticketed for impersonating a law enforcement official. Oh. The police? Hell, it turns out they ain't even real cops. Jackie sure helped me.
16: Don't let rock and roll ruin your life any longer.
21: The law offices of Joe Johnson do not accept any cases which may end up in an actual court of law. Any settlements awarded are subject to Costa Rican taxes as well as a 3-year waiting period pending counter litigation. Joe Johnson will not be held responsible for any death threats, public mockery, or yard jobs which occur before, during, or after filing lawsuits.
16: Call the law offices of Joe Johnson today.
21: Phone number withheld due to pending litigation.
22: Hey, welcome back to the Bob and Tom Show. We are in the O'Reilly Auto Parts Studios. There's Christy Lee.
23: Hello.
22: She's at the news desk. There's Pat Godwin.
24: Hey, chick.
22: Hi, Pat. There's Jessica Alsman.
25: Hello.
22: There's Josh Arnold.
26: Hi there.
22: Hi there. There's Ace Cosby.
27: Hey.
22: I'm Chick, and hello. Hello, Tom.
28: Hello, Chipping. Two things I want to check off right away here.
22: Number one.
28: Pat Godwin in concert.
22: Yeah.
28: For the last time, pre-surgery.
22: Maybe so.
28: Pat is having his shoulder operated on, so one more show. Now, it's my understanding, after this surgery, his ability in the guitar is going to be significantly upped, if you will.
26: No, it's sort of a Tommy John's for guitars,
28: yes,
26: isn't it?
22: I thought it was diminished.
28: No, it'll be much better.
29: New fingers.
28: But that means that this Saturday, this coming Saturday, at a place called Shakespeare's Pub in Kalamazoo, Michigan.
22: Home of the Hamlet.
28: You're gonna see Pat Godwin. I hope everybody goes to see him. Should be a great.
23: I have a friend going, and he's very much looking forward to it.
29: Oh, tell him to say hi.
22: I think here's something. I think we all should go to see Pat Saturday night, being his last show and all. Tom, what do you think?
29: Come see the old shoulder.
22: Yes.
28: I'm busy. I'm sure. The point is,
22: spoken like his best friend.
23: Yeah. Right.
28: I mean, you know, maybe if you're playing closer to my house, I think I'm still busy.
29: Well, I could be. Just tell me.
22: I'd like to be your friend. I'm going to be your friend as long as it doesn't inconvenience me.
28: Yeah, that's pretty much it.
22: Yeah, okay.
28: What was the other thing I was going to say? The pop-up shop, the Bob and Tom pop-up store. We popped it back up by popular demand, and there's some cool, there's a trucker hat. There's some cool summer shirts. There's also a long-sleeved shirt.
22: Damn.
28: There's a shirtless shirt. Wait a minute.
22: A shirtless shirt?
28: No, it's a sleeveless shirt.
23: Yes.
22: Oh, meatless meat.
28: Yeah, like a shirtless shirt would just be the sleeves. That'd be a weird look.
23: Yeah.
26: Some ugly colors, though, right?
28: Yeah. You can find them by visiting Bob and Tom's store at bobandtom.com.
26: See, that gets people to go to the site and look.
28: Mm-hmm. I see. Yeah.
22: I wore my the Q95, the Curly Q, the latest one, into, of course, where do I go?
23: CVS.
22: The CVS. Yeah. And I walked in, and a gentleman came up to, I want me one of them. Mm. And I said, well, it's online, sir.
26: Excellent.
22: There you go. So he might be the next.
28: You didn't just swap it out there right in the spot.
22: I didn't think that was necessary, but I was very close to doing that, if you know what I'm trying to tell you.
28: Okay. Yeah. Okay, very good. So those are the two things I wanted to get out there. So please, if you get a chance, check out the new wardrobe. Now, speaking of wardrobe, Christy Lee's all... Is the term gussied up still used at all?
26: I like it.
23: I'm not gussied up.
22: Well, you're a touch gussy.
28: I think you're gussied.
23: All right.
28: You got the like the filigreed sleeves. What is the word I'm looking for?
22: You know what you are? You're a little tussy. Do they still have tussy?
23: Tussy?
22: Is that like
23: that's a deodorant, brand,
22: a feminine deodorant spray?
23: Yes.
28: What?
23: Tussy. Oh, yeah. T-U-S-S-I.
26: Very popular. Yeah. It's not pronounced tussy.
22: it's not.
23: No.
28: No, and by the way... That thing you were telling me about is a pussy wart.
26: Oh, I was just reading it.
28: I see.
22: You've never heard of tussy?
28: I have not.
26: An FDS?
22: I think it's like FDS, but it's
23: I thought it was just
22: a different brand.
28: Is it a... Is it that's a feminine hygiene product?
22: I believe so.
28: Are you kidding?
22: I think it's been whatever it is, it's specifically for girls.
23: Did your mom have it or something? Is that why you remember
22: not
23: it?
22: Talk about
28: how do you spell it?
23: T-U-S-S-I.
22: Evil woman.
26: Tell us about your mom's tussie.
22: At did two, it, Josh.
28: Did it come in a spray or a...
22: I'm going to say spray when I was aware of it, yeah.
28: Okay.
23: There's also something about pink cocaine. I don't know anything about that.
22: Well, that's because you're addicted to it.
28: see. They've got Tussie. They've got Patch.
23: Tussie deodorant discontinued.
22: Oh, no.
23: Oh, it's T-U-S-S-Y. That's why we were confused. Gee. Yeah.
26: That's kind of what I've been
22: That's what I said.
28: Yeah, we said T-U-S-S-Y.
23: Oh, I thought it was T-U-S-S-Y. S-I, but...
22: No, Tussie.
26: Jeez.
22: Well, where is it?
23: It was discontinued after many years. Yes.
28: I believe the people from Tegina bought it.
26: You're right. Right.
22: Dirty.
28: Tegina. Oh, is that it's Tegina? Okay.
23: Yeah. It was a deodorant. It just says it's a deodorant. I don't know where you wanted to put it, but there was a cream and a roll-on. Well,
28: remember I...
22: Oh, a cream.
28: Remember I would always laugh when I heard A Tribe Called Quest?
22: Yes.
28: And I was a douche called Quest?
22: Yes. What were you going to say?
29: That's...
22: It wasn't Quest, was it?
28: But there was. That was actually a...
23: Yeah. Way back.
26: Yeah, but Quest was what? A douche?
28: I think it was like a powder.
22: It was a powder. I thought it was for your hair.
23: No, it was a feminine hygiene thing.
26: Quest.
22: You've rubbed your head in it, right?
26: I don't know. Maybe potentially.
22: Yeah.
28: It's a shame.
23: It was a feminine hygiene powder.
28: It's a shame they don't make it anymore because we could have the Bob
22: Merry
28: and
22: Christmas.
28: Tom
22: Here's your Tussie.
28: Request line.
26: Oh.
28: Brought to you by Quest. Ladies, don't call until you feel fresh.
23: There are other feminine powders, if you would like, that are feminine currently on the market.
22: Are they provocatively named?
28: What are the names?
23: Loom, L-U-M-E.
22: Loom?
23: Pete and Pedro.
26: Oh, Lume. That's
23: that's
26: big.
23: Lume.
26: That's
23: a popular
26: one. That's that big. Yeah. It's all like body.
22: What is it?
23: Lume.
22: No, Pete and what?
23: Pete and Pedro.
29: Working hard down here.
22: Pete and Pedro.
23: Uh-huh.
28: Very steamy.
23: It's actually ball powder, but I guess you could use it for women. I don't know. It says feminine.
0: You smell bad.
23: Mega babe.
28: Mega babe? Is that for the larger lady?
26: I hope so.
28: Comes with a paint roller?
26: You're not big. You're not fat, ladies. You're mega.
22: Mega.
26: I like that.
23: Honeybee Gardens.
0: Thank
22: you. Honeybee Sweet.
28: Well, we'll have to pick this up tomorrow.
23: Squeaky cheeks.
28: Okay.
29: Squeaky cheeks.
22: Come on, we're just getting going. It took us 4 hours.
28: The clock is ticking. Thank you so much for joining us. We'll pick up on this topic tomorrow. This is the O'Reilly Auto Parts Studio, and this is the Bob and Tom Show.
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12: A Better Life with Dr. Sanjay Gupta.
13: Breast cancer is the most common cancer among women in the world. And according to a new study out of the University of Washington School of Medicine, an estimated 3.5 million cases a year are expected by 2050. Now, the good news is we've gotten so much better at screening, earlier detection, and cutting-edge treatments in many countries, including here in the United States. But even here in America, black women have a death rate from breast cancer that is 40% higher than white women, a disparity that exists despite our world-class treatment infrastructure. So what can you do to lower your risk? Eat less red meat? Try your best to manage your blood sugar and your weight? Exercise is really important. Cut back on drinking, quit smoking. And remember this, you should start getting mammograms. At what age? 40. That's when you should start. I'm Dr. Sanjay Gupta, helping you live a better life.
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All right, we're coming up on Fair Time in Merced County. That's going to be returning Wednesday, June 10th through Sunday, the 14th. 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

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This one's in Louisville. With Foo Fighters, Chris Stapleton, Queens of the Stone Age, Four Nights of Rock, Airfare, VIP Passes. Another keyword comes along just after 11 o'clock on The Hawk, 104.1.

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7: Making sure your kids get enough sleep. It's one of the most important things you can do for them as a parent, and yet it's often overlooked. Not only does sleep in the early years set the stage for mental and physical health, it also creates the foundation for how one sleeps later in life. That's according to the National Sleep Foundation. Now, that organization recommends 14 to 17 hours a night for newborns, 12 to 15 for infants, 11 to 14 for toddlers, 10 to 13 for preschoolers, and 9 to 11 for school-aged children. When it's age appropriate, start by talking to your kids about why sleep is important. It helps their body grow, helps their brains learn, helps their mood stay steady. Don't underestimate the importance of a routine. You can even narrate what you're doing step by step to help them along the way. I'm Dr. Sanjay Gupta, helping you live a better life.
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6: I have been to this event before. 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
16: Colleague of mine was telling me the other day about how their Instagram feed is filled with videos, most of them kind of funny, about how grandparents and friends tend to bulldoze new parents out of the way to get to see their baby. As a dad of three daughters, I know how life really does become all about them the moment those kids are born. But I also know parents are still people, too, who need their own attention beyond being mom or dad. And moms, in particular in those early years, can feel especially invisible in the eyes of other people. So what can you do to stop contributing to what is known as maternal invisibility? Women we spoke to said these two things were the most helpful. When people stopped to ask how they could best support them, number one, or when they took the initiative to handle certain tasks that obviously needed to be done. I'm Dr. Sanjay Gupta, helping you live a better life.
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0: Molly Hatchet, and they're going to be opening up for Lynyrd Skynyrd and Foghat October 2nd, Ironstone Amphitheater. Another show coming out to Ironstone Amphitheater. 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
14: If you are struggling with substance abuse, alcohol, pills, whatever it may be, first of all, it's nothing to be ashamed of. We know addiction is a brain disease, and we also know getting into recovery can be tough. Also, in case this helps, I want to tell you about a new study at a Harvard School of Public Health, which found that spiritual belief, the idea of a steady religious practice, had a protective effect from addiction. Experts we talked to told us there were probably a few reasons why this might be the case. Number one, excessive drug and alcohol use would not be the norm in a religious community, and people want to fit in. Two, a belief in a higher power provides people with hope and solace, great foils for addiction. And three, and I think there's some merit to this, regular attendance in a faith community also provides connection. Just like in AA, camaraderie and social support is often what you need. I'm Dr. Sanjay Gupta, helping you live a better life.
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15: A better life with Dr. Sanjay Gupta.
16: People have started using AI for all sorts of things, but I cannot think of an area where the stakes are higher than your health. First of all, I'll tell you this. I know doctors who have cracked some seemingly impossible cases with the help of AI, so it can be a powerful tool. But AI can also hallucinate, provide bad advice, and be just as confident when it does that. If you do decide to plug any personal medical information into one of these chatbots, you should know that while the companies that created them have robust privacy protections in place, they are not bound by HIPAA, like your healthcare provider is. 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Always get a second opinion. And remember, if you ever experience concerning symptoms, skip the AI consult and head straight to the ER. 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

0: Scott Benatar, Classic Rock 104.1, The Hawk, and the Stockton Ports. Good local fun. 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They'll be playing Rancho Cucamonga. And it's Hawaiian shirt night, which means the first 1,000 people through the gates get a Ports Hawaiian shirt. And I've got a 4-pack of tickets for you coming up with the Classic Rock Quiz at 12:20.
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15: I have been to this event before. 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
17: 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That doesn't sound very
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16: When, you never
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15: Even if I met someone, am I going to sleep with them on the first date?
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20: 20 years ago, the average attention span was about 2.5 minutes. Today, it's just 47 seconds. Pretty disconcerting. That's according to new research out of UC Irvine. But really, this isn't our fault, at least not entirely. We can blame technology and the world around us. Attention, it turns out, is not an unlimited resource. You only have so much of it to give. Start paying more attention to what times of the day you seem to be at your mental peak. Try to knock out the more complicated stuff during that time. It's also important to take breaks every so often so you can more easily lock in when you're trying to concentrate. One expert said, even trying to visualize where you want to end your day with everything all wrapped up or with tons left to do, that can act as a real motivator. I'm Dr. Sanjay Gupta, helping you live a better life.
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2: Welcome to Paradise.
3: You got it. Who's this?
2: Got that one? All right. Mark.
3: Mark, and where are you from?
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3: 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Thank you, Mark.

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2: Yes.
1: Dennis, the fisherman on Trinity Lake.
2: Oh, yes.
1: How are you?
2: I'm good. How are you?
1: Good, huh? Hey, so I'm back at my home in Shasta Lake right now temporarily, but I'd like to hear Green River by CCR. I haven't heard it in a while.
2: Absolutely. Have you been fishing lately?
1: I got a lot of things going on. I got to go see Ringo Starr next week.
2: Boy, you're living the good life.
1: I'm certainly hoping so.

0: KCR, Green River, Classic Rock 104.1, The Hawk. And it's time for your Classic Rock quiz. Going back to 2010 and an AC/DC concert. Dozens of AC/DC fans had to be treated after complaints of burning eyes at a show. Was it caused by A, dirty fog machine, B, the mulch ground cover, or C, an ammonia spill in the bathrooms? 209-575-0104. Got a four-pack of tickets to go check out the Ports on Friday. And the first 1,000 people through get free Ports Hawaiian shirts. It's Hawaiian night at the Ports. 209-575-0104.
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7: Making sure your kids get enough sleep. It's one of the most important things you can do for them as a parent, and yet it's often overlooked. Not only does sleep in the early years set the stage for mental and physical health, it also creates the foundation for how one sleeps later in life. That's according to the National Sleep Foundation. Now, that organization recommends 14 to 17 hours a night for newborns, 12 to 15 for infants, 11 to 14 for toddlers, 10 to 13 for preschoolers, and 9 to 11 for school-aged children. When it's age appropriate, start by talking to your kids about why sleep is important. It helps their body grow, helps their brains learn, helps their mood stay steady. Don't underestimate the importance of a routine. You can even narrate what you're doing step by step to help them along the way. I'm Dr. Sanjay Gupta, helping you live a better life.
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9: What is this Amish thing? You guys have an Amish band or something?
10: Yeah. Oh, yeah.
9: I went to an Amish strip club once. Unbelievable. All these girls are just standing there in a G-string and a bonnet.
8: All right.
9: How titillating. Take it off, Hester. And these guys, you know, they have no electricity. These guys just play square dance music. Now shake your tits around and around. Drop those panties.
11: Hi there, the Hawk.
12: Hi.
11: Hi, what's your name?
12: Kevin.
11: All right, Kevin. Back in 2010, AC/DC fans had to be treated at a concert after complaints of burning eyes. Was it because of A, a dirty fog machine, B, the mulch ground covering, or C, an ammonia spill in the restrooms?
12: The mulch covering.
11: Yep. Apparently it was all muddy, and they laid down this mulch, and everybody had an allergic reaction to it.
12: Must have had some mold in there or something.
11: Maybe, yeah. I guess so. That's a good way to kill a party.
12: That is true.
11: Well, congratulations, Kevin. I've got some Ports tickets for you, four of them, to go check out the game this Friday. First 1,000 people through the gates get a Hawaiian Ports t-shirt.
12: Sounds like a good time.
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2: Hey, how you doing today, Hawk?
3: I'm well. How are you?
2: All right. Breeze is doing good here in Stockton. Like to hear UFO, Doctor.
3: Okay. Thank you very much. Yeah. Enjoy that, you Delta too. Breeze.
2: Yes, I am doing it. The Breezes love the Hawk, man. Love you guys.

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15: How often do you stop to wonder whether you should share something that's revealing, maybe even embarrassing, with a partner, a friend, or even your boss? In her new book called Revealing, The Underrated Power of Oversharing, behavioral scientist Leslie John says doing just that can help you deepen relationships that are vital to your life. We need people to trust us in order to get things like love, friendship, and career success. That's what she told us. When you make yourself vulnerable by revealing something sensitive, it does make other people trust you. In turn, when you ask someone to reveal something about themselves, showing that interest will generally lead someone to like you more. Why? Because people like to be asked about themselves, she says. It also signals that they are discriminating and choosy, but in a good way. I'm Dr. Sanjay Gupta, helping you live a better life.
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Classic Rock 104.1, The Hawk, and yet another concert flyaway, Bourbon and Beyond. This one's in Louisville with Foo Fighters as one of the headliners. Another keyword coming for you with Randy Moran's right after 2 o'clock on The Hawk.

0: me fooled again. That's The Who, Classic Rock 104.1, The Hawk, and Randy Moranz is going to be out as The Hawk does a flyby at Blue Compass RV. That's going to be happening at Bass Pro Shops in Manteca. Randy will be there Friday noon to 2 for the mega RV sale. So if you've been thinking about purchasing an RV, this is your day to go check this out. 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They have Alliance, Brinkley, and Jayco. 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
9: Comedian Mark Eubanks. Did you go to college down in...
10: I went to college in University of West Virginia, Morgantown, West Virginia.
9: Oh, really?
10: I was a mountaineer.
9: Really?
10: How about them ears?
9: Hmm. Well, why would someone from Florida go to college in West Virginia?
10: Because you didn't have to be real smart to get into school there. Basically, showing up got you that piece of paper.
11: Yeah. Oh. Valedictorian was a 2.0.
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12: Life with Dr. Sanjay Gupta.
13: We all know how important it is to stay active as we age, especially as we get older. But I've come to realize that for as good as people are about getting their cardio in, a lot of older folks really don't seem to be doing the recommended amount of strength training or even understand why it's so important. It helps you stay functional and therefore independent for as long as possible. Certified strength and conditioning specialist Dana Santis says a great place to start is not with dumbbells or barbells, but with your body weight, which allows you to build strength while also learning how your body moves and where your limitations exist. It also reduces the risk of overwhelming your connective tissue, which adapts more slowly than muscles as we get older. Once you're comfortable, you can dial up that intensity, but do it slowly, do it carefully. I'm Dr. Sanjay Gupta, helping you live a better life.
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0: 101.1 The Hawk. And a VIP flyaway to go check out Bourbon and Beyond happening in Louisville. 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Foo Fighters, one of the headlines, Queens of the Stone Age, and Chris Stapleton also playing. 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
9: I have been to this event before. 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
18: Have you ever noticed that you mostly breathe through one nostril at a time? Even when you're not sick, even when your allergies aren't bothering you. The body actually switches the dominant nostril as frequently as every 2 hours while we're awake. That's according to Adam Taylor, an anatomy professor at Lancaster University in the UK. This alternating cycle is automatic. It's regulated subconsciously by the hypothalamus in the brain, he said. Your body does this to give each nostril a chance to rest and repair so they don't get too dried out, which could make it easier for pathogens and inflammation to cause damage. Now, Taylor also said, studies suggest the left nostril may be more dominant, and when the right nostril is dominant, the body is in a more alert or even stressed state. Who knew? Pretty fascinating stuff. I'm Dr. Sanjay Gupta, helping you live a better life.
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Sitting cross-legged in the studio, everything is zen. 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I'm Randy Moran's. Happy to be back. Everything good? You guys good? Workforce? Excellent. All right, we've got another flyaway. It is called Bourbon and Beyond. I'll get you another national text keyword here after we take care of Boston, Bruce, and Aerosmith. We are The Hawk.

0: Aerosmith doing the Beatles nicely right there with Come Together on 104.1 The Hawk. I'm Randy Moranz. Happy to be back. Yes, I am. Couple of days off. Went over to the coast. Enjoyed Wallala. If you've ever been there on the Sonoma Mendocino coast, it's really very, very nice. Enjoyed that. Enjoyed the beach. A little bit chilly over there, but I know it was hot here, so I enjoyed that for sure. All right, we got another flyaway for you. It's called Bourbon and Beyond. All right, here's the deal. It's the world's largest bourbon food and music festival, and you and a friend will get to go to Louisville, Kentucky, with the Foo Fighters, Queens of the Stone Age, and a full 4 days of concerts with Mint VIP passes. 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
13: We've talked a lot about measles over the past year, but mumps has largely flown under the radar, even though it's been making a bit of a comeback as well. That's because fewer people are getting the MMR vaccine, which stands for measles, mumps, and rubella. The vaccine's been around for decades. It is effective. It is safe. What makes mumps outbreaks difficult to contain is that symptoms usually don't appear for 2 to 3 weeks after someone's been exposed. And that can make it hard to pin down where that exposure took place. And someone who is infected can transmit the virus to someone else before they are symptomatic. If you get sick, which could manifest like a run-of-the-mill respiratory virus or the telltale swelling of your cheeks and jaw, all you can really do at that point is to treat the symptoms and also isolate yourself so you don't infect anyone else. I'm Dr. Sanjay Gupta, helping you live a better life.
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Rockin' Stockton, Modesto, and everybody in between. 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

0: 104.1 The Hawk. Classic rock is what we do. We'll jump back to it in just a couple of moments. The Merced County Fair is coming up Wednesday, June 10th, and then runs through Sunday, the 14th. Always a good time in Merced, man. 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

And now would be a most definite good time to talk about Get the Let Out. We do that every night at 7. Just heard a fine one there, Over the Hills and Far Away. Join Jeff Adams again tonight. Big old set of Zep brought to us by Linden Gun Range. 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
5: How often do you stop to wonder whether you should share something that's revealing, maybe even embarrassing, with a partner, a friend, or even your boss? In her new book called Revealing, The Underrated Power of Oversharing, behavioral scientist Leslie John says doing just that can help you deepen relationships that are vital to your life. We need people to trust us in order to get things like love, friendship, and career success. That's what she told us. When you make yourself vulnerable by revealing something sensitive, it does make other people trust you. In turn, when you ask someone to reveal something about themselves, showing that interest will generally lead someone to like you more. Why? Because people like to be asked about themselves, she says. It also signals that they are discriminating and choosy, but in a good way. I'm Dr. Sanjay Gupta, helping you live a better life.
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0: 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Gotta have the latest phone. Gotta have the old good music. 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

0: Another fine tune written by J.J. 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
16: 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Hey, what kind of skin products do you use? Surgery.
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19: People have started using AI for all sorts of things, but I cannot think of an area where the stakes are higher than your health. First of all, I'll tell you this. I know doctors who have cracked some seemingly impossible cases with the help of AI, so it can be a powerful tool. But AI can also hallucinate, provide bad advice, and be just as confident when it does that. If you do decide to plug any personal medical information into one of these chatbots, you should know that while the companies that created them have robust privacy protections in place, they are not bound by HIPAA, like your healthcare provider is. Whatever the advice presented to you, take it with a degree of healthy skepticism. Always get a second opinion. And remember, if you ever experience concerning symptoms, skip the AI consult and head straight to the ER. I'm Dr. Sanjay Gupta, helping you live a better life.
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0: 75 the year, as in 1975. For those of you keeping track, Pink Floyd, Wish You Were Here on 104.1 The Hawk. We are the Valley's classic rock, keeping the foothills happy this afternoon. Thank you for checking in. Appreciate it. All right, I got a flyby Friday, and then I got another one on Saturday. Going to be great. 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You can go out there, talk to the owners. 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It's going to be fun. I want to see you out there. 1 to 3 this Saturday, Nationwide Fleet Power Sports in Lathrop off the I-5 at Manthe Road. 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
1: 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Heading out on Southbound 99, it's going to bunch up from 120 to Main, then again into Modesto from Pellendale out towards Tuolumne Boulevard. They have a disabled vehicle northbound 99 at Jack Tone Road that is blocking a middle lane, so it does have you slow from Main. Eastbound 580, that drive is usually pleasant and it's going to take you 38 minutes to make it into Tracy to reach 205. It's almost a 20-minute delay there. Not bad once you get onto 205 eastbound, though. Just sluggish from Tracy Boulevard and pockets to I-5. When you hear a good idea, it's natural to do a double take. That's what you might do when you hear Discover. 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
15: We all know how important it is to stay active as we age, especially as we get older. But I've come to realize that for as good as people are about getting their cardio in, a lot of older folks really don't seem to be doing the recommended amount of strength training or even understand why it's so important. It helps you stay functional and therefore independent for as long as possible. Certified strength and conditioning specialist Dana Santis says a great place to start is not with dumbbells or barbells, but with your body weight, which allows you to build strength while also learning how your body moves and where your limitations exist. It also reduces the risk of overwhelming your connective tissue, which adapts more slowly than muscles as we get older. Once you're comfortable, you can dial up that intensity, but do it slowly, do it carefully. I'm Dr. Sanjay Gupta, helping you live a better life.
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And check this out, Journey's Final Frontier Tour coming to Stockton, playing Adventist Health. 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

0: Are you ready to play some golf with the Hawk? We are looking forward to this, man. A lot of people have asked about it. It's back. 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
1: 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Southbound 99 is going to bunch up between 120 and Main, then again into Modesto from Pellendale out towards Tuolumne Boulevard. Got the disabled big rig that was hauling a trailer northbound 99 at Jack Tone, blocking the middle lanes. A pretty tough drive from Stanford. In Stockton, it does bunch up eastbound 4 from Wilson Way out to 99, and also in Stockton. Heading out on southbound I-5, it does crowd up from Charter Way to about 8th Street. Into Tracy out of Pleasanton on eastbound 580. That's been a pretty tough drive to reach 205. 40-minute drive time now. 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
10: A better life with Dr. Sanjay Gupta.
11: People have started using AI for all sorts of things, but I cannot think of an area where the stakes are higher than your health. First of all, I'll tell you this. I know doctors who have cracked some seemingly impossible cases with the help of AI, so it can be a powerful tool. But AI can also hallucinate, provide bad advice, and be just as confident when it does that. If you do decide to plug any personal medical information into one of these chatbots, you should know that while the companies that created them have robust privacy protections in place, they are not bound by HIPAA, like your healthcare provider is. Whatever the advice presented to you, take it with a degree of healthy skepticism. Always get a second opinion. And remember, if you ever experience concerning symptoms, skip the AI consult and head straight to the ER. I'm Dr. Sanjay Gupta, helping you live a better life.
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